no matter what you're going through, I know that you can stand, for your life is in it.

0: just lift those hands and sing. 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

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We remember everything you've done for us, God, and we give you thanks tonight. I thank you for giving us your word.

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1: I know you're the ultimate healer and can heal anybody you want, so I'm asking that you heal me so that I can live pain-free and be a normal 19-year-old.

0: 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There is no one like you.
1: When I got diagnosed with this panic disorder, praying to him, talking to him every day, he didn't pull me out of the storm, but he walked with me through the storm. I love the Lord, and I feel his presence and his Holy Spirit, and it's just amazing and beautiful, and praise God.
2: And all the things that he has just done in my life is just amazing. He's gotten me away from addiction. He's completely changed my life around, and now I work in a church. He's pulled me away from everything I went through, and now I'm able to share my story and able to reach out to others and explain to them what God can do and how he can just change your life so dramatically.

Alright, so our listeners here in the proper Sagay, kay Brother Jabuenafi and kay Maninay Marley Buenafi, and on behalf of BBC family, good morning. And kay Reverend Jesus Valencia Jr. and her family, kay Ma'am Elizabeth Valencia, Pastor Radio Maglimutan and her family, Pastor Jiri Banasing Sr. and her family, Pastor Nimay Sandico Disina and her family, good morning. Alright, Jenny Canillo, good morning. Good PM, pre. Niyaga na ta, gapamati, gid kami subong sa Secreti Canyazares, pre, kag grande. Alright, so our listeners and viewers dira sa District Maranyon Hospital. Thank you so much, SJ Pari Elias Maro and SJ Canyazares. SJ Grande, good morning. Maayong pagpaminaw, gid. It's a great privilege and opportunity that we can share the Word of God, that we can listen to the Word of God this morning, this day. Alright, good morning, Pastor. God bless you. Kay classmate Christian Javier, dira sa Puro Crotons. Ay, Puro Crotons pa. Dira sa Barangay Old Sagay. I do believe nga kadamo sa nagapaminaw karon sa K5 News FM. Thank you very much. And may God bless you always and the whole family. And of course, our maakong tatay nagapaminaw ginaya 24/7 ang K5 News FM. Sa tanan nga programa sa K5 nagapaminaw gid si Mr. Primitivo Sibuha Arnaiz. Alright, our listeners at Housing Tilapaz, I have my announcement lang. We have no Bible classes today because we have a funeral service right after this program.

0: Alright, thank you so much atong listeners came from Cebu, Nong Truman Idi Mayong Aga Pastor Rinaldo, and good morning. May nakaupod ko di sa office kanday Sir George, Sir George pa, and of course kay Ma'am Ruda and Ma'am Lynette. Alright, good morning, good morning.
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1: There's no other hope that I can
0: leave. OFL, BC family, good morning. Thank you so much, Pastor, for and every Friday they have a street preaching ministry. I'm just praying, but my heart is to pray my life, and I just want to help you. Hopefully someday we will help you, Pastor. Our case is leaders and members of Barangay Old Sagay. Sa kay Ma'am Jessica Calizar dira sa Iska Bakery, kay Ma'am Fria Silva de la Cruz and the whole family.

Alright, thank God for all the staff and workers here sa Sininga Station K5 News FM. Our reporters. And of course, our CEO, Doc Ramiloy. And of course, our station manager sa Northern Negros, Ma'am Colleen Canzanares Cobia. And the whole family. Alright, our listeners of, came from the Barangay Paraiso. And good morning man kay Kagawad, former Kagawad, Jewel Dimohina. Alright, good morning. And 6 minutes before 12 noon. And of course, supod ang iya asawa. Sa tanan nga nagapamati da sa housing Tilapa sa Barangay Rafaela Barrera kay Kagawad, Jewel Dimohina. Maayong aga. Sa ato ni mga e-bike drivers, kuliglig drivers, good morning. 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Kay Ma'am Mahinay dira sa Puroka Pili Barangay Bulanon. 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
1: Wow, 말 좀 써.

Some glorious morning, they will come from all nations, from every generation. Side by side, they will march into the celestial city of Jehovah. And in perfect harmony, they'll begin humming a new song, a song composed by God, arranged for his children. As the saved by grace approach the land of their dreams, the host of heaven will step aside. Even the angels will be silent, for they cannot sing this new song. For it is a song reserved for voices who once cried out for the Redeemer, those washed in the blood of the Lamb. Yes,

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1: Wow, 마이크 없어.

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1: 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Kay Jasmine Mangaw, guwapa si Muga. 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